what it's like. 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No one's reading all the words that I write.

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Yeah, it feels like sick. 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

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But it wasn't. It was different in many ways, and so were those who did the fighting. In World War II, the average age of the combat soldier was 26.

0: Dit is Breda Nu.
1: The dice keeps on rolling and we're far away from the finish line.